Bill 95.3, Chris Young. The song is called I'm Coming Over. And your buddy Wayne D checking in. New country now. Alexandra Kay. Meet her with her new song, Straight for the Heart.

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1: Tomorrow morning at 8:30, Amy had a really awkward moment at the airport. We'll talk about that. And at 55 after every hour, we'll do Tell Me Something Good. We'll see you guys.

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1: And it's Wayne D talking to David. You're leaning towards burning vacation days this summer, planning a trip. 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
1: Yeah, I definitely think you should. 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Thanks for listening.

0: 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What's up? It's Wayne, D, and Tay. Wanted to say thank you so much for listening. We appreciate y'all.
1: 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It's iHeart Country, On the Verge artist Stella Lefty. Here's my song, Boston. On a

0: 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And that was my song, Boston.
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Bill 95.3, appreciate you letting us be a part of your Tuesday night. Had Luke Combs on the way. Love this new Blake Shelton. It's called Let Him In Anyway. Ain't it?

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1: And I got some positivity coming up. 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We'll get to that in less than 15 minutes.

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1: Who doesn't love Megan Maroney? We talked to her not long ago. That full interview is up. Link in bio, Instagram. He's Wayne D. Go check it out. He's Wayne D. Corey Kent, Cole Wetzel now.

Bill 95. Hey, it's Bobby Bones. Tomorrow morning at 8:30, Amy had a really awkward moment at the airport. We'll talk about that. And at 55 after every hour, we'll do Tell Me Something Good. We'll see you guys on Wednesday. Wouldn't you

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1: And Ella Langley with Morgan Wallen right there. What's up? It's your buddy Wayne D. Hopefully you had an awesome Tuesday. Love this new one from Riley Green. Always playing new country music first. This one is

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1: 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You always try and spotlight new songs, right? Well, the new music spotlight tonight goes to Chris Jansen. It's called Fight for a Girl.

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1: And in less than 15 minutes, we're going to dive into the iHeart Country Roundup. 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The most unique album, the most unique music of his life is coming soon. We'll talk about that and more in just under 15 minutes.

Wayne D on Central PA's New Country, Bill 95. Thank you so much. Y'all got options where you could be spending your time, but you pick us to listen to. We appreciate y'all. 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
1: 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Keep rocking, bub.
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My buddy Earl Dibbles Jr., sometimes he moonlights as a country boy private investigator. He likes to track down dumb criminals and share their stories with us. 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
1: We just celebrated our nation's birthday. Time to celebrate another one. 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
1: 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At After Midnight Granger Smith. 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

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Not everyone sleeps at night. Some of us think, some of us drive, some of us pray. Granger's with you through it all. Thanks for being a part of the After Midnight family.

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0: 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Stick around. Ann Hudson is coming up with the latest buzz from Nashville. And give us a tease of what you got coming up.
1: Well, I always love Granger, seeing our favorite country stars doing amazing things. And one of country's fastest rising stars just hit a major career milestone. I'll explain coming up in your Nashville news next. Here we go.

93. Late night country just hits different. And Granger is bringing the soundtrack to your overnight. Thanks for being a part of the After Midnight family.

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1: I love that you've got us turned up here early Wednesday morning. 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
5: Well, well, well. You guys have been telling me to do something. I have said I'm never going to do it. I did it. I will tell you about that coming up in a second. Also, Amy's got an awkward airport story. It's Toby Keith's birthday today, so we'll do a little tribute to Toby Keith. All that. Got a big show. Glad you guys are here. All right, let's go.
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0: There is a virus going all through America that's giving people explosive diarrhea. 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Next. 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
1: 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I do want to talk about the situation with Amy at the airport. 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
2: Yes, and I was on the tram. I already knew that it was starting and stopping abruptly because I'd been on it for a few stops. And this guy comes on with his little boys, and they've got their little luggage, and they're so cute. But I can tell we're about to start, and they're just standing there. And so I looked at one of the little kids, and I was like, hey, grab onto the pole, like hold on.

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1: Hey guys, it's I Heart Country on The Verge artist Stella Lefty. Boston is a song I wrote when I was waiting on a guy who was picking me up. I couldn't stop thinking about him, and this is what I was feeling while I was waiting for him. Here's my song, Boston. On a

0: guys, it's I Heart Country on The Verge artist Stella Lefty. And that was my song, Boston.
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And don't forget, coming up on Monday, the Great American Philip. You got a chance to win $1,000 during the workday. 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

built 95.3, number one for new country. And in two songs, I've got your daily dose of randomness. Random piece of knowledge you might use, you might not. I thought this one was interesting. Also, kind of crazy. I didn't know it took this long. Like I said, you might use it, you might not. We'll find out next. Luke Combs right now. Ain't No Lovin' Oklahoma.

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Hey, it's Bobby Bones. Tomorrow morning at 7:20, we'll play a fun movie game. How well do you know your Tom Hanks movies? Do you just love movies? We'll do that tomorrow, Bobby Bones Show.

your home for the Bobby Bones Show, Bill 95.3. And I got another one of those emails. Confidential, Dusty. Don't talk about it. Here I am going to talk about it. We've got another iHeart Country World premiere for you on Friday. Just not going to tell you who it is

We know how it feels to get throat punched by workday. Just like that. But hang in there. We got some great country music lined up for you.

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1: And something going up for auction. Way out of my price range. Whoever buys this obviously has a ton of money. It'd be awesome, though. 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I'll tell you about it next.

0: Built 95.3, number one for New Country. And something that's going up for auction, this would be awesome to have. Say you walk into my house and you're like, Dusty, is that really a T-Rex? Why, yes, it is. It only cost me lots of millions of dollars. Legit. They opened registration for a 63% complete T-Rex skeleton. It's all through Sotheby's. Its name is Gus. The T-Rex name is Gus. Estimate between like 66 million and 72 million years old. For the most part, complete, very well preserved, all things considered, obviously. They have set the opening bid $19 million. They estimate the final price about $30 million. Yeah, no way for me, but I'm just saying. How cool would that be? You walk into somebody's house and there's a legit T-Rex skeleton. That'd be so awesome.
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1: 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How well do you know your Tom Hanks movie? 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

0: say so. You're home for the Bobby Bone Show, Bill 95.3. Starting on Monday, the great American Philip. You got a chance at winning $1,000 throughout the entire workday. You win like this.
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0: 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And that was my song, Boston.
1: 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And in two songs, another dumb criminal of the day. What you should not do. I don't know why this person thought it'd be a good idea or that they were going to make things move, you know, any quicker. It involves a fast food restaurant. That's next.

0: Number one for new country, Bill 95.3. And time for another edition of Dumb Criminal of the Day. What not to do. This out of Maryland, a 30-year-old woman recently arrested. She was in a Taco Bell. And apparently it wasn't going quick enough. What does she do? Well, she busts out her gun. She starts threatening them. Cops get called. They show up. Oh, gun was loaded. Mm-hmm. And she's like, well, they were just taking too long. All right, well, that doesn't mean you can, like, threaten them and do that. Arrested, hit with multiple charges, including assault, disturbing the peace, reckless endangerment, and also banned from Taco Bell. Yep, no more chalupas from her. Definitely what not to do.
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Tomorrow morning at 7:20, we'll play a fun movie game. How well do you know your Tom Hanks movies? Do you just love movies? We'll do that tomorrow.

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1: I love it.
0: Doing my best. Doing my best. Here's your request to Ella Langley. Choosing Texas.

Bill 95.3. You know, I feel like we have announced so many new albums dropping for country music, and then I just saw another one get announced. I'm very, very excited about this one because I love this style. Just hear me out. I'll explain. That and two songs. Dash out right now. Austin.

0: Hey guys, it's I Heart Country on The Verge artist Stella Lefty. And that was my song, Boston.
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You're home for the Bobby Bones Show, Bill 95.3. 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

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And thanks for listening. I'm Dusty. 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
1: And he's written a handful of those 32 number one singles Jason Aldean has. He's John Morgan. He saved that song for himself, though. And that's headed for number one. Could be his next one. It's John and Kid Myself. I'm Casper. Thank you for having us on this afternoon. I am here for you with whatever you want to hear to get through this Wednesday and get us even closer to the weekend. Let's make it just fly by this afternoon. 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I'll get it on coming up. Got Candy's new one on the way and Dustin Lynch on the way next.
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1: Number one for new country, Bill 95.3. There was never a bad time for a Kenny Chesney song, but his songs hit different when it's summertime. And when he puts a new song out in the summertime, too, even better. That's what this is. New Kenny. It's called Carry On.

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Hey, it's Bobby Bones. Tomorrow morning at 7:20, we'll play a fun movie game. How well do you know your Tom Hanks movies? Do you just love movies? We'll do that tomorrow, Bobby.

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1: I knew I'd see her around. 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I'd look up, she'd be at the red light beside me in that white Maxima with the sticker on the back. I'd act.

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1: And the $1,000 Great American Fill-Up begins Monday. 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

3. And since it's National Video Game Day, we're finding out what game you could lose an entire day playing. You love this game that much. Maybe now, or maybe it was back in the day if you're not playing anymore. Either way, what game would that be for you? Let me know in the iHeart app or the TalkBack mic. It's Rancher's On coming up here in 6 minutes.

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And we are celebrating National Video Game Day today by talking about the video game that you could just lose an entire day playing. You love this game so much, or you did back in the day. Either way, more of your answers coming up. Luke Bryan now, country, and she knows

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Hey, it's Bobby Bones. Tomorrow morning at 7:20, we'll play a fun movie game. How well do you know your Tom Hanks movies? Do you just love movies? We'll do that tomorrow, Bobby Bones Show.

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2: 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Is a dream come true to have my song on the radio? It's still crazy to say. Here's my song, Boston. On a

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0: 3. I'm Casper, and we're going to start this up on Monday, the $1,000 Great American Fill-Up. 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So $1,000 will help you fill that gas tank up repeatedly this summer. 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

number one for New Country, Bill 95.3. And congrats, Jason Aldean. He has done it. He now has 32 career number one singles. This, of course, is number one, number 32. It's Jason.

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We know that brand new Kane Brown album is on the way. It's coming this year. He just hasn't released a date or a title yet, but it's coming. I mean, the first single is already out. This song right here, it's Kane, his new one. It's called

Number one for new country, Bill 95.3. Getting ready to open up the phone lines on a Wednesday night for the Kickstart call. My name is Wayne D. Instagram is He's Wayne D. Call me up. 1-877-367-4432. 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
1: About to dive in. Nashville always got something going on. Tay, what story's coming up here?
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1: this. They're up to something, and that's all I'm saying. But Tay's got a story too, I guess. We'll get to that in less than 15 minutes.

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0: we'll play a fun movie game.
1: 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Do you just love movies? We'll do that tomorrow.

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1: And thanks for hanging out. Keep in mind, you can follow us on Instagram at Wayne D and Tay.
2: Ooh, Jordan Davis almost didn't make it to one of his Canada shows because he got stopped by Border Patrol.
1: Get that story and a couple others, too, with the iHeart Country Roundup. That's up in minutes.